0: Sammy Hagar, the Red Rocker, Two Sides of Love. That was off of the Sure Thing soundtrack. Have you seen it before?
1: Yes.
0: Mm-hmm. Nicolette Sheridan. Anthony Edwards is in that movie.
1: Oh,
0: he's
1: yeah?
0: his best buddy,
1: yeah.
0: who's out on the coast. Gibb, who is John Cusack's character, decides he's going to stay on the East Coast where it's mm-hmm. cold. Mm-hmm. And he's beckoned by Anthony Edwards to come out for the Sure Thing, you know. Mm-hmm. Of course, along the way, Daphne Zuniga's character, they end up hitchhiking half the way out to California.
1: Just makes me want to go back and watch all of these movies
0: this
1: again.
0: This was one of my favorite movies. This came out in 1985, and I can remember just getting into college and going to rent this, and the gal at the counter said, "You remind me of John Cusack."
1: Really?
0: So I went back and I rented it a few more times after that. And also from...

Thank you very much. A couple of songs from my new LP we'd like to do for you now. This first one is called Traveling Man.

0: 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Other days,
1: missed it by that much.
0: We think you're always spot on at KCLY.

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1: We're not worthy.
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